0: boots it away from the 17. End-over-end kick. Reggie Peterson gets away from it. Takes a Wahawk roll inside the 20, and it's going to die around the 18-yard line. That's where the Dodgers will start. 10:45 in Tekken here in the game.
1: I know that it doesn't matter in this game here, but I know Coach Mosier, we really don't want that. The ball hits about the 32-yard line, and then it ends up rolling another 12 yards or so. Those are hidden yardage that you have to make up. So in a game that will matter, you want to try not to, but I understand here in a, 37-point game, you kind of overlook kind of things like that.
0: Reminder, at the end of the game, we'll have the Colossia Construction post-game show. 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Approaching 10 minutes to go here in the fourth. Two receivers right side of the formation. Drew McBride remains in at quarterback, rolling out towards his right, looking. Looking downfield, and now he's just going to run out of bounds right around the 26, 27-yard line, and it'll be a gain of 7.
1: Yeah, smart play by True there. He just nothing there. He extended the play as long as he can, and that's just the difference between the senior leadership, a guy that's been playing 3 years and starting at quarterback, compared to Dean, who's just chucking it down the field on some of these. Take it and live another day. Sometimes the most positive play is one that doesn't get you anything.
0: 2nd and 3 for the Dodgers from they're 26. McBride takes the snap and wants to throw, completes it on the near sideline. And that is Spencer Smith. Smith shoved out of bounds right around the 34. He got 8 on the play and a first down.
1: Yeah, another nice pass by True. Quick play. They're playing off coverage on the wide receiver, so you get it, throw it out to him, and let him get whatever he can.
0: 9 minutes to go. 1st and 10 for the Dodgers from the 35-yard line. Again, they lead it 40-3. Dodgers last year lost just 2 games, but this offense is really electric right now. 2 receivers, the right receiver left. McBride is going to hand it off, and I don't think that's Will this time. I think that might be Ezra Barkhouse at the bottom of the pile at the 40-yard line. We'll double-check that number. That is Ezra, and he's got 5 on the play. It'll bring up 2nd and 5.
1: Yeah, I don't think at this point in time, I wouldn't think that True McBride's long for this game either at this point. Get the reserves in, get them some reps, and let's look to next week.
0: Referee stop play. 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They're a family-owned company who care about quality and customer service. And an injured Wahawk down, and that is Peyton Smith. We'll take a break, and we'll be back in a moment here on 92 Rock.
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0: Waterloo West, Peyton Smith off the field under his own power. 2nd down and 5 for the Dodgers from their 40-yard line. 2 receivers to the left and a receiver to the right. Backup quarterback Reggie Peterson now with the controls. And the ball carrier Ezra Barkhouse. Gain of 1 on the play. It'll bring up 3rd and 4.
1: And they're going to stop the clock as the helmet. Ezra's helmet came off, so he has to come out for one play. So get a sub in there. And it's good for Coach Mosier to get True out of the game right now, get Reggie a little more time. He's already thrown one pass tonight and was very successful with.
0: 3rd and 4 for the Dodgers. A receiver to the left, 2 to the right. Waterloo West will rush 4. Reggie Peterson awaits a snap, claps his hands. Now 2nd clap, nothing doing. Clock continues to tick to 7:40, 10 seconds on the play clock. Reggie takes a snap, wants to throw near side, and on his knees making the catch, Spencer Smith at the 46. Got 5 on the play and a 1st down.
1: Good pass. Again, just a soft coverage. You go out 7-8 yards, turn around, and the ball's right on you, and let's move the chains and see how far we can get this drive to go.
0: Spencer Smith, 5 catches, 66 yards and a touchdown in this game. 1st and 10 for Fort Dodge from their 46-yard line. 2 receivers left side of the formation, receiver to the right. 13 on the play clock. They snap the football. Hand off Ezra Barkhouse. Barkhouse finds a hole between his left guard and left tackle. Still on his feet. No, this is the ball. This is Will McElroy. Will on his feet. He's at the 30, 25, 20-yard line, and he's finally forced out of bounds. They're going to spot him at the 22. And that is going to be a gain of 32 yards on the run.
1: Nice.
0: Will.
1: Again, patient running. By McElroy, just follows his blocker right through the hole and then sidesteps a linebacker, and he's off and running in the secondary.
0: Kind of surprised to see Will out there. Again, we had Ezra Barkhouse running, but Will does get the carry. 32-yard run, 22 carries, 165 yards, and two touchdowns in this game. 6:20 to play. Dodgers with the football, first and 10 from the Waterloo West 22-yard line. Reggie Peterson takes the snap and gives to Ezra Barkhouse, and Barkhouse hit in the backfield and dropped to the 25. They lose three. Second down and long coming up.
1: Well, that one didn't look too well.
0: Yeah.
1: Yeah, it's just that happens to the best of them. I just Waterloo West crashed there, and Ezra had nowhere to go with it. But in a night where everything else pretty much did, yeah, it gives them something to work on.
0: Waterloo West. Home next week for Dowling Catholic. And throwing, Reggie Peterson looking end zone, and it's incomplete. Broken up. And pass was intended for Spencer Smith. And that was broken up by the cornerback, Jalen Zuck. Clock continues to tick. Third down and 12.
1: Nice pass by Reggie there. He threw it up, gave it to, really, his guy had a shot at it. The defender was beat, so he didn't even know where the ball was. Made a good play when he realized it was coming down, knocked it away from Smith.
0: 5:10 to play. Reggie Peterson takes the snap, rolling towards his right. Has time, throws, and it is caught. Caught at the 16-yard line. Gain of 8 on the play, and it's Kyrie Roshan.
1: Great play again by Reggie. Made a nice decision. Had Roshan in front of his face on the backside of that play. He had, who was that? Mason Hughes was wide open too, running down the middle. So he had his choice of receivers. Took the better option because he'd had to try to throw across his body.
0: The Dodgers on 4th and 5. Did they call that incomplete?
1: No, he was short.
0: Sure, just short. Okay. So a field goal try from the 17, a 34-yard try by Conrad Greathouse, and it is good. Conrad Greathouse from 34 yards, and the Dodgers lead it 43-3. We'll take a break. We'll be back in a moment here on 92 Rock.
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0: 43-3, Fort Dodge leading Waterloo West. Kick is away, caught at the 6-yard line. And on the return for Waterloo West is Andrew Reardon. He's tackled at about the 31-yard line. That's where Waterloo West will start. 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Clock ticking, 3:35 to play. Waterloo West. John Gardner in at quarterback this time, and he wants to throw on first down. He finds a receiver there in the middle of the field. Losing his footing is Kai Riggle-Faust, and It is going to be a completion of 18 yards.
1: Snagged by the old turf monster. He hit wide open, and he just went to make a cut, and turf monster bit him right there, Joe.
0: 18-yard pass play. 66 passing yards for John Gardner in this game. Approaching 3 minutes to go here in the fourth quarter. Again, the Dodgers in a runaway, 43-3, but the tail of two halves. This was a competitive game, 13-3 at halftime. Football snapped to Gardner, and carry left side of the offensive line. Good yardage here, and still on his feet is Luke Lindeman. And Lindeman is out of bounds at the 34-yard line, and he's going to get 17 on the play.
1: Coach Moore for Water of the West in the pregame talked about how part of their defense was to keep their offense out there and keep the Dodger offense off the field. So that, you know, that's their, they milked the play clock down. They're still doing that right now, but it just didn't work tonight for them. They just weren't able to finish drives.
0: First and 10 for Waterloo West from the Dodger 34-yard line, 2:17 to play. John Gardner, 5'10", 180-pound junior quarterback, takes the snap, fakes the handoff, rolling towards his right, and throws deep downfield, and it's incomplete. And that pass was intended for Jenner Buck, and it's going to bring up second and 10.
1: They get a lot of rollout passes here. You know, they're rolling, they're not setting their feet, and that's why you're seeing a lot of them sail over the heads of receivers. Early in the first half, they had some plays where they were on target, could have made a difference, at least in the first half, and might have been a different score, but they were Waterloo West dropped a lot of passes in the first half.
0: Dodgers coached by Nick Mosier, former Iowa State Cyclone, and his coaching record, 36-23, win percentage at 6-10. Son of former coach Sam Mosier, who you hear from in the pregame, talking about the rivalry between the Dodgers and Waterloo West back in the 80s. Ball carried by Lindeman again, and Lindeman is going to get a gain of 8 on the play.
1: Yeah, former Big 8 Conference foes in the old Big 8 Conference, Fort Dodge, Waterloo West. Back in the day, they had Waterloo Central and Waterloo East. A lot of Waterloos in the old Big 8.
0: Minute 5 to play, and ball carried again by Lindeman, 20-15. And tripped up at the 14-yard line, gain of 12. A lot of Dodger backups in the game here at this point.
1: You know, the old Big 8, that 1991, I think, might have been the last year. That was a good year, wasn't it, Joe?
0: Can you do the chant? 91, 91, 90, 90, 90, 90, 91. I remember that.
1: No, I could probably sing the fight song, but I'm not going to hurt our listeners' ears with that.
0: The only thing I remember about high school is that chant and then the Mexican straw hat food. That was a good day.
1: Chili and cinnamon rolls, yes.
0: Throwing the ball, John Gardner across the middle, and it's incomplete. It was intended for Kai Riggle-Faust, incomplete. 28 seconds to go, and we'll see if Waterloo West winds up for another play.
1: Yeah, I think you'd take a shot here. You're down here in the red zone. Try to end on a high note, but they're really taking their time. I'm not sure they're going to.
0: 15 seconds. Again, the Dodgers lead at 43-3. I think they're going to take one more shot here at the end zone. The line of scrimmage is the Dodger 14-yard line. John Gardner, 7 seconds to go, takes a snap. Rolling towards his left. Last play of the game. Throws end zone and in. Touchdown. Last play of the game. It's a 14-yard touchdown pass to Jenner Buck, and it's now 43-9.
1: Yeah, he good play. The receiver, Buck, just ran straight to the end zone, turned back about a 1 yard line, caught it, and then reached it over the pylon.
0: With no time remaining, John Gardner, a 14-yard touchdown pass to Jenner Buck, and it's 43-9, and Waterloo West will attempt the extra point. And this will be the last play of the game. People beginning to file out here at Dodger Stadium. Ashdeen Rizvik will attempt the extra point. There's a snap placement. Kick is up, and it is good. That is the final score, 43-10. Fort Dodge a winner. They improved to 4-0 on the season. Waterloo West is now 2-2. 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
1: Welcome back, everybody, to Dodger Stadium. Fort Dodge wins tonight's game and a rout 43-10 over Waterloo West. And, geez, Jim Oberhelman, I mean, we were excited about the Dodgers beating Mason City and Webster City and Waterloo East and thinking, okay, we got a ball game to call tonight, Waterloo West, and who would have thunk this?
2: Oh, well, it was a ball game for the first half, and then, boy, I'm not sure. We're going to have to ask Coach when he gets up here what he said at the halftime, because they came out of here and like their tails were on fire because, boy, first three possessions they scored touchdowns, and then also throw in the 91-yard interception returned by Reggie Peterson in there. That's four times they touched the ball, they scored touchdowns, and it was over at that point.
1: Let's take a look here at the final statistics. Again, you're listening to the Colossia Construction post-game show. Dodgers, 405 yards of offense, 199 on the ground, 206 through the air. Will McElroy, 23 carries, 165 yards, two touchdowns. Drew McBride, 6 carries for 27 yards. Ezra Barkhouse had 3 carries for 3 yards. Reggie Peterson, 1 carry for 10 yards. Through the air, Drew McBride was 10 of 15 for 179 yards. He had a touchdown pass. Reggie Peterson was 3 of 4 in this game for 36 yards passing and a touchdown. Kyrie Rochon caught 3 balls in this game for 83 yards and 2 touchdowns. Spencer Smith, 5 catches, 66 yards and a touchdown. Cal Peterson, a catch for 15 yards. Zach Jorgensen, 4 catches, 51 yards. Again, 405 yards of offense for the Dodgers. For Waterloo West, they had 217 yards of offense, 27 on the ground, 190 through the air. Luke Lindeman, 10 carries for 50 yards. Perrion Holmes had 4 carries for 8 yards. Cole Dean, 4 carries for a negative 10. John Gardner, 1 carry for a negative 15. And then negative 6 for Jalen Allen on a carry. Waterloo West as a team threw 39 passes in this game. And Cole Dean was 12 of 32 for 110 yards in this game. John Gardner was 3 of 7 for 80 yards and a touchdown. He was also intercepted once. Kaj Riegel-Faust caught a ball for 18 yards. Jalen Allen, 5 catches, 51 yards. Michael Cunningham, 3 catches, 76 yards. Jacoby Winters had 2 catches for 15 yards in this game. Also for Waterloo West, Cooper Dean caught a ball for 12 yards. Alex Hutchinson, a catch for 6 yards, and Pernell Grover had 1 catch for 9 yards. Defensively for the Dodgers in this game, Michael Benedict had 8 tackles and a sack. Reggie Peterson had a pick 6. Jayon Preston-Grady and Luke Beckley both had 6 tackles. Ezra Barkhouse had an interception and 3 tackles. For Waterloo West, Jalen Zuck had 10 stops. Perrion Holmes had 7 tackles. And Andrew Reardon had a fumble recovery. Those are the defensive stats. Recapping the scoring in this game. First quarter, Will McElroy, a 20-yard touchdown run with a minute 56 remaining, and the Dodgers lead 6-0. Second quarter, Will McElroy, a 10-yard touchdown run, a minute 48 to go in the second quarter. 13-love, Dodgers with the lead. Waterloo West gets a field goal in the second quarter, right at the end, by Ajdeen Rizvic of 27 yards with 4 seconds to go. 13-3, Dodgers lead at halftime, and then an explosion in the second half. Reggie Peterson, a 23-yard touchdown pass to Kyrie Rochon, 8:57 to go. It's 20-0. Drew McBride, a 44-yard touchdown pass to Spencer Smith, 6:59 to go. It's 27-0. Reggie Peterson, a 91-yard interception return for a score. Extra point fails. 3:37 to go. It's 33-3. Drew McBride, a 52-yard pass to Kyrie Rochon, 2:21 to go in the third. It's 40-3. Conrad Greathouse, a 34-yard field goal, 4:24 to go in the fourth, 43-3. And then the last play of the game, John Gardner, a 14-yard touchdown pass to Jenner Buck, 43-10 is the final. Again, you're listening to the Colossia Construction post-game show. And joining me now is Dodger coach Nick Mosier. Coach, congratulations on the win. Your overall thoughts on the victory tonight?
3: Yeah, thanks. You know, I thought the first half we played good football. We didn't play great football. I thought our defense, you know, kind of held us in it in the first half. I thought our offense, man, we would have 9 out of 11, you know, playing good football, and we just had a couple guys, you know, that weren't great right away. And then in the second half, it started to click, and we had all 11 kind of working on the same page. But again, I thought our defense was just phenomenal the whole game again.
1: Unbelievable, man. You should be selling cars or something at halftime. I mean, the way whatever you said to those guys there at halftime, man, it worked. And again, you win the second half 30-7. Just so many great plays. Well, let's talk about Will McElroy first. 22 carries, 165 yards, 2 touchdowns.
3: Yeah, Will was good. A couple of those came on third down calls where they gave us a light box and you know, maybe expect him pass, and we turn around and hand it off to Willie, and he gets 7 to get a first down on a 3rd and 6. Will was really good for us all night.
1: Drew McBride finishes 10 of 15 for 179 yards, a touchdown. And then Reggie Peterson had a trick play, and then he came in there in relief, threw for 36 yards off 3 of 4. Your thoughts on your pass game tonight?
3: Yeah, it was good. They mix up coverages on us a little bit, so, you know, in the first half, maybe didn't see everything all the time. But got better there in the second half, and you know, I thought our receivers caught the ball really well. I think maybe we had 1 drop, maybe 2 drops. I thought we were very efficient. 10 for 15 is pretty efficient, and then 3 for 4 with Reggie, so you're 13 for 19. Pretty efficient offense.
1: Coach, that offensive line, Brody Mayo, Bryce Tessendori, Corbin Davis, you got Max McQuillan, Coy Nichols, and then Zach Jorgensen. We've talked about them every game, but they're controlling that line of scrimmage. I mean, we had a stretch, I think I pointed out to Jim. I think Will had about 5 carries in a row, 6, 6, 26, then 7. You guys were just pushing them around.
3: Yeah, that's a group that grew throughout the game. I don't know if we were great right away, but third quarter, fourth quarter, late second quarter, they started to kind of take over and showed what they're capable of doing. We need that effort moving forward.
2: Boyd, you said you started to click, and boy, did you click after halftime, Coach. It was just amazing. The first 3 possessions you score, and then the fourth, include, if you want to count the – we will count the 91-yard interception returned by Reggie. There was a fourth down play. They threw it up. Reggie went up and got it, and I'm thinking – boy, maybe he should have just knocked that down. And then when he got to about the 30-yard line, I'm like, well, that's why he's down there and I'm up here, because he knew what he was doing and he was gone. You turn your attention now to next week, and we start district play, and we don't just tiptoe into district play. We jump all the way into the deep end of the pool, and we play Sergeant Bluff Luton, ranked, I believe, number 2 in the state. It's going to be a competitive game. Last year, you guys were right with them toward the end of the first half, and then they scored, and then they got the ball in the opening kickoff of the second half and stretched it. Take that sequence out, and I think it could go either way from last year. What are you looking for from your team next week?
3: Yeah, it's going to begin. You know, we're gonna pull up probably the live stream here as coaches and watch at least a half of it kind of live with them in Glenwood. But we're gonna have a great Sunday night, great Sunday with our kids in the afternoon. We need to take this game, correct the mistakes that we need to correct, and move forward from really quickly, because we're gonna play a very good team. That was a semifinal team a year ago, and we're gonna have our hands full and have a challenge for us. But why wouldn't we want to go over there and play them? So. It's a challenge. Heck yes, it's a challenge. I think our district's very good. I think the majority of our teams in our district right now have winning records. And we just open up with a really good one, you know, week 5 over there. So it's going to be a challenge, but that's why you play them. And I know our boys are going to be excited to play over there.
1: Before I let you go, I talked to Blake Utley during baseball season. I asked him, you know, what do you think of the defense? And he says, well, we're probably going to be a little bit behind. We lost all these guys. I'm beginning to wonder maybe if your defense is better than it is last year, as well as you're playing right now.
3: Right now they're playing really good assignment football. And the cool thing about the defense that we're playing right now, we're not, at least personally, and I think a majority of our defense, we don't care who's making tackles. We're going to do our job. And if my job as a nose, if I'm Alex Beekman, is to plug A-gap and take on a double team and, you know, have a game like last week where he has 2 sacks or 3 sacks, but then come back and have a game like tonight where, man, you don't call his name a whole heck of a lot, but God, he did his job. And that's where our defense is really bought into. We're playing, really good assignment defense. We're running the football well. So far, you know, good, but we're going to have our hands full with a different offense. And that's been the fun thing about these first 4 weeks. Man, we go from playing, you know, a Twins wing team week 1 to a spinner back week 2 to a spread personnel team last week, to a little bit more 11 personnel tonight, and we get a completely something different next week with single wings. So They're a group that is intelligent. They're a group that takes coaching well. And right now they're playing pretty good football.
1: 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We'll talk to you on Sports Talk on Sunday 99.7 tomorrow morning. That's Fort Dodge football coach Nick Mosier here with us on the Colossia Construction post-game show. What we're going to do is we're going to take a break. When we come back, Jim and I will announce the Sports Page Barn Girl Player of the Game and the Kingsgate Insurance Play of the Game. 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
2: No, Waterloo West came in holding opponents to 10.3 a game, and, defensively in the first half, that, you know, at halftime we only had 13 points on the board, and we thought we were in for a battle. But boy, did we come out of that locker room like guns a-blazing.
1: 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Again, we're running into this more and more. We have several candidates, and so let's talk about some of the honorable mentions. Will McElroy, 22 carries, 165 yards, 2 touchdowns. Kyrie Rochon caught 3 balls for 83 yards, 2 touchdowns. Spencer Smith caught 5 balls, 66 yards, and a touchdown. You know, all kinds of different candidates in this game. We're going with Reggie Peterson. Reggie Peterson in this game had a 91-yard interception return for a touchdown. He was also 3 of 4 passing with a 23-yard touchdown pass. Reggie Peterson is the Sports Page Barn Girl Player of the Game.
2: Yeah, I tell you what, Reggie, on the reverse play that they ran, the option pass to him, he ran the reverse, and then the receiver was wide open because the corner for Waterloo West jumped the route. Or he didn't jump the route. He came up and bit on the run, thought Reggie was going to just run a straight reverse, wide open, and then that interception return was a thing of beauty. They threw that thing down there, and like I said to the coach, maybe just bat it down because it was a fourth down play, and you had to gain 30 yards. Well, he said, forget you, Jim. I'm going to gain 91 because it was pretty to watch him return that, too. He came up the right sideline and about midfield just cut across the grain and took it all the way to the end zone.
1: So congratulations to Reggie Peterson. He is a recipient of the Sports Page Bar and Grill Player of the Game. 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That's how you can expect to be treated when you work with Kingsgate Insurance, downtown Fort Dodge. Again, all kinds of different plays in this game. I think I pointed out was a tackle for loss somewhere in the second quarter. I said, remember that. I mean, you know, you remember, it's hard to remember all the defensive plays.

0: We gave Reggie Peterson the player of the game, so we're going to, you know, the 91-yard, not going to give him that because we like to involve and share the wealth a little bit. I mean, Will McElroy had a 20-yard touchdown run. That was the first score of the game. He could go on and on. He had a Kyrie Roshan with a 23-yard reception, a 52-yard reception. But the Kingsgate Insurance play of the game is Drew McBride's 44-yard touchdown pass to Spencer Smith with 6:59 to go in the third quarter.
1: Yeah, that was in a position in the game, too. The Dodgers were up 20 to nothing, you know, probably out of reach at then, but that definitely put it out of reach. 27-0 after that play, and it was just all downhill for Waterloo West at that time. The Dodgers just came out on fire in the second half, and great job, as a great team effort all the way around tonight for the Dodgers.
0: Last year, a lot of people had the Dodgers going to the Unidome in the Final Four with Drayshawn Ross being back, and, man, this defense is going to be excellent, and oh, my gosh, and you know, throughout the season, they had to come back in the third quarter against Mason City. It was a 7-6 game against Webster City. Webster City missed two field goals, might have won that game. You had the blowout loss to Sergeant Bluff Luton, and the game ends, the season ends the way it did against Newton. Jim, their offense is electric, and their defense is fast. They're smart.
1: That offensive line, we keep overlooking them sometimes.
0: Well, we don't. I try to mention them every time because, I mean, Bill Parcells said it in football. You're as good as your offensive line is what you do on third down. So we've got a very, very good offensive line. The ultimate test is going to be next week at Sergeant Bluff Luton. And, you know, you and Coach Mosier talked a little bit about that. I don't want to get too far into it. I'm just going to tell you guys this. This Dodger team is really, really good.
1: Oh, exactly. You know, and the difference between this year's team and last year's is the number of seniors on this team that have been playing. You have Drew McBride that's been starting since he's a sophomore on the offensive side. Will McElroy's been playing a lot. You have on the defensive side, you have Jay Scowell and has been playing since then. Sam Mosier, you have Jayon Preston. I mean, it's just the senior leadership on this squad is going to take them where they're going to go.
0: Dodgers win it tonight, 43-10. They improved to 4-0 on the season. That's going to wrap it up from here for our statistician Aaron Jobe, handling video tonight, Jed Burns and Melissa Burns. Thank you very much. As we had a simulcast tonight and doing color tonight, Jim Oberhelm. And this has been a presentation of sports on 92 Rock. I'm Joe Jaden. Have a great evening.
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3: Here's the weatherology forecast on 92 Rock. Cloudy skies expected with fog and spots early tonight with a chance of thunderstorms. Lows of Lafer on 66, southeasterly winds 8 to 15 miles per hour. Cloudy skies expected again tomorrow. Chance of thunderstorms. Daytime highs approaching 76. Slight chance for showers tomorrow night. Lows dip down to about 59. From the Weatherology Weather Center, I'm staff meteorologist Laura Lockwood.
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0: It's the Connoisseur Media live music calendar. It's Vineyard Vibrations at Soldier Creek Winery this evening from 6 till 8 with the Jared Benson Duo. It's Friday night live at O'Goody's Irish Pub with Saverio Mancieri from 8 to 11. It's Mimosa Sunday at River Valley Orchards Winery and Distillery with Taylor Smith from 1 till 3. 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And next Saturday, the 26th, there's a benefit for Hamilton County Animal Advocates and the Cat Hut at Briggswoods Conference Center featuring dueling pianos with Andy Anderson and Mike Leeds. 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
6: Here's the weatherology forecast on 92 Rock. Cloudy skies expected with fog and spots early tonight with a chance of thunderstorms. Lulls level off around 66. Winds out of the southeast, 5 to 10 miles per hour. Cloudy skies expected again tomorrow. Chance of thunderstorms. Daytime highs approaching 76. Slight chance for showers tomorrow night. Lows dip down to about 59. Overcast skies. From the Weatherology Weather Center, I'm staff meteorologist Laura Lockwood.
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7: Here's the weatherology forecast on 92 Rock. Cloudy skies expected with fog and spots early tonight with a chance of thunderstorms. Lulls level off around 66. Winds out of the southeast, 5 to 10 miles per hour. Cloudy skies expected again tomorrow. Chance of thunderstorms. Daytime highs approaching 76. Slight chance for showers tomorrow night. Lows dip down to about 59. Overcast skies. From the Weatherology Weather Center, I'm staff meteorologist Laura Lockwood.
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6: When the storm clouds build in central Iowa, we'll keep you informed with the Severe Weather Advisor on 92 Rock. 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
7: Here's the weatherology forecast on 92 Rock. Cloudy skies expected with fog and spots early tonight with a chance of thunderstorms. Lulls of Lafer on 66. Winds out of the southeast 5 to 10 miles per hour. Cloudy skies expected again tomorrow. Chance of thunderstorms. Daytime highs approaching 76. Slight chance for showers tomorrow night. Lows dip down to about 59. Overcast skies. From the Weatherology Weather Center, I'm staff meteorologist Laura Lockwood.
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Welcome to the Regional Rock Hour, presented by Crave Tattoo on 92 Rock. That was Zimmeru, Be Mine. You can see them at the Monsters Ball Saturday, October 31st. Announced last week, Zimmeru will be one of the bands, along with Riddled with Class and Brutal Republic. A couple great ones that have done it before, and looking forward to getting Zimmeru here from Oklahoma for that awesome party. Oh, man, Crave Tattoos Monsters Ball. It's creeping up on us. Better start thinking about your costumes now. Perhaps a tune or two to think about Halloween here. In a bit, we will have some great ones this next hour. A little early because of Dodgers. Hey, what do you do? We got one. I was just told about this show. I got a text last night, very excited, from Jared Harp about his band Lamp. They're going to be playing along with Voodoo Glow Skulls, which if you know ska or anything like that area, there's some Southern California punks, legendary. Very cool. Very great opportunity for them. Come December 13th or 14th. December 14th was the date on that. So make sure you check out Lamp social media for more. Here's Prison Rules on the Regional Rock Hour, presented by Crave Tattoo 92 Rock.

0: from Who Were We? It's the Regional Rock Hour presented by Crave Tattoo on 92 Rock. TV Cop was before that with Bad Brain. They got a lot of exciting stuff happening at Crave Tattoo. They've got Logan. They've got Logan in from Jacksonville. And perhaps a Theo sighting is in order. Now, you need to check with them on their availability. I know, both of them get filled up pretty quick. But if they do happen to have an opening, you can check out Crave Tattoo's Facebook page as well. Got to book your appointments, though, in the shop or via telephone. So keep that in mind. And welcome, Logan and Theo. Crave Tattoo. Very cool. Very cool that they've made the trip back from Jacksonville, actually. Really great work that Logan does. Some of that classic style. It's really nice. We're going to get back to this tune soon with Des Moines band Astrobrat. Pretends coming up. Regional Rock Hour presented by Crave Tattoo 92 Rock.
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0: Beaver Creek, Iowa Rain on the Regional Rock Hour, presented by Crave Tattoo 92 Rock. Chip Evans, of course, of Beaver Creek, just recently inducted into the Iowa Rock Hall, which is pretty darn cool. Congratulations to him. And congratulations to my friend Scott Kirkhart on his nomination for a Josie Award. It's an independent award, and they have a ceremony that's held next week in Nashville at the Grand Ole Opry. So nominated for an award in a ceremony at the Opry. They've got some legendary country artists performing, including like Vince Gill and whatnot. But yeah, pretty darn cool. Pretty darn cool. Pretty big opportunity for Scott Kirkhart. We're going to hear that tune of his Good Day after this on the Regional Rock Hour, presented by Creep Tattoo 92 Rock.
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92 Rock, Crave Tattoos, Regional Rock Hour. Jared Benson there, running 1 week from today. Jared Benson's album release party is going to be at the Eagles Hideout, so make sure you make plans for that. We'll find out about that new album and more. We'll try to get Jared in the studio. Otherwise, we'll just do a little research and let you know everything. Guy's really cool. I know he's down for an appearance if we can make it work. So we'll try to get him on the show next week. But for now, I've got a couple more lined up. One from Hazers on the way. Another one from Elysian coming up. And this one here, one of the bands playing the Monsters Ball Saturday, October 31st at the Eagles Ballroom, Brutal Republic. This was recorded live in Poorhouse by Dead Road Music Company. It's called Red House on the Regional Rock Hour, presented by Crave Tattoo, 92 Rock.

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3: Here's the weatherology forecast on 92 Rock. Chance of thunderstorms overnight, otherwise overcast skies. Lows dip down to about 66. Southerly winds 5 to 10 miles per hour. Cloudy skies expected with fog in spots early Saturday. Chance of thunderstorms, daytime highs approaching 76. Slight chance for showers Saturday night. Lows dip down to about 59. Overcast skies. From the Weatherology Weather Center, I'm staff meteorologist Laura Lockwood.
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0: Here's the weatherology forecast on 92 Rock. Chance for storms overnight. Otherwise, cloudy skies expected. Lulls of a low around 66. South winds 5 to 10 miles per hour. Overcast skies and foggy early Saturday. Chance of thunderstorms. High temperatures reach up to 76. Cloudy Saturday night. Slight chance of rain showers 59. That's your updated forecast brought to you by Quickstar, supporting local weather in communities across the state.
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4: Here's the weatherology forecast on 92 Rock. Chance for storms overnight, otherwise cloudy skies expected. Lows of aloft around 66. South winds 5 to 10 miles per hour. Overcast skies and foggy early Saturday. Chance of thunderstorms, high temperatures reach up to 76. Cloudy Saturday night, slight chance of rain showers, 59. That's your updated forecast brought to you by Quickstar, supporting local weather in communities across the state.
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0: Here's the weatherology forecast on 92 Rock. Chance for storms overnight, otherwise overcast skies. Lows level off around 66. Southeast winds 5 to 10 miles per hour. Cloudy skies expected with fog in spots early Saturday. Chance of thunderstorms. High temperatures reach up to 76. Slight chance of rain showers Saturday night, 59. From the Weatherology Weather Center, I'm meteorologist Jennifer Wojcicki.
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4: Here's the weatherology forecast on 92 Rock. Chance for storms overnight, otherwise overcast skies. Lows level off around 66, southeast winds 5 to 10 miles per hour. Cloudy skies expected with fog in spots early Saturday. Chance of thunderstorms. High temperatures reach up to 76. Slight chance of rain showers Saturday night, 59. From the Weatherology Weather Center, I'm meteorologist Jennifer Wojcicki.
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4: Here's the weatherology forecast on 92 Rock. Chance for storms and foggy early today, otherwise overcast. Highs around 76. Winds out of the northwest, 5 to 10 miles per hour. Slight chance for showers. Tonight, lows dip down to about 59. Cloudy skies expected. Slight chance for drizzle. Tomorrow, highs around 67. Overcast skies. From the Weatherology Weather Center, I'm meteorologist Jennifer Wojcicki.
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1: Here's the weatherology forecast on 92 Rock. Chance for storms and foggy early today, otherwise overcast. Highs around 76. Winds out of the northwest, 5 to 10 miles per hour. Slight chance for showers. Tonight, lows dip down to about 59. Cloudy skies expected. Slight chance for drizzle. Tomorrow, highs around 67. Overcast skies. From the Weatherology Weather Center, I'm meteorologist Jennifer Wojcicki.
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8: Here's the weatherology forecast on 92 Rock. Chance for storms and foggy early today, otherwise overcast. Highs around 76. Winds out of the northwest, 5 to 10 miles per hour. Slight chance for showers. Tonight, lows dip down to about 59. Cloudy skies expected. Slight chance for drizzle. Tomorrow, highs around 67. Overcast skies. From the Weatherology Weather Center, I'm meteorologist Jennifer Wojcicki.
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1: Here's the weatherology forecast on 92 Rock. Chance for storms and foggy early today, otherwise overcast. Highs around 76. Winds out of the northwest, 5 to 10 miles per hour. Slight chance for showers. Tonight, lows dip down to about 59. Cloudy skies expected. Slight chance for drizzle. Tomorrow, highs around 67. Overcast skies. From the Weatherology Weather Center, I'm meteorologist Jennifer Wojcicki.
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4: Here's the weatherology forecast on 92 Rock. Chance for storms and foggy early today, otherwise overcast. Highs around 76. Winds out of the northwest, 5 to 10 miles per hour. Slight chance for showers. Tonight, lows dip down to about 59. Cloudy skies expected. Slight chance for drizzle. Tomorrow, highs around 67. Overcast skies. From the Weatherology Weather Center, I'm meteorologist Jennifer Wojcicki.
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1: Here's the weatherology forecast on 92 Rock. Chance for storms and foggy early today, otherwise overcast. Highs around 76. Winds out of the northwest, 5 to 10 miles per hour. Slight chance for showers. Tonight, lows dip down to about 59. Cloudy skies expected. Slight chance for drizzle. Tomorrow, highs around 67. Overcast skies. From the Weatherology Weather Center, I'm meteorologist Jennifer Wojcicki.
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0: When the storm clouds build in central Iowa, we'll keep you informed with the Severe Weather Advisor on 92 Rock. 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
1: Here's the weatherology forecast on 92 Rock. Chance for storms and foggy early today, otherwise overcast. Highs around 76. Winds out of the northwest, 5 to 10 miles per hour. Slight chance for showers. Tonight, lows dip down to about 59. Cloudy skies expected. Slight chance for drizzle. Tomorrow, highs around 67. Overcast skies. From the Weatherology Weather Center, I'm meteorologist Jennifer Wojcicki.
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3: Here's the weatherology forecast on 92 Rock. Chance for storms and foggy early today. Otherwise, cloudy skies expected. High temperatures reach up to 76. Winds out of the northwest, 5 to 10 miles per hour. Slight chance of rain showers. Tonight, lows level off around 59. Cloudy skies expected. Slight chance for drizzle. Tomorrow, highs level off around 67. Overcast. From the Weatherology Weather Center, I'm meteorologist Jennifer Wojcicki.
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1: I might be in too much debt with the hell in my head. 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The nervous ticks, the twitch in my neck. I'll never.

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8: Here's the weatherology forecast on 92 Rock. Chance for storms and foggy early today. Otherwise, cloudy skies expected. High temperatures reach up to 76. Winds out of the northwest, 5 to 10 miles per hour. Slight chance of rain showers. Tonight, lows level off around 59. Cloudy skies expected. Slight chance for drizzle. Tomorrow, highs level off around 67. Overcast. From the Weatherology Weather Center, I'm meteorologist Jennifer Wojcicki.
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1: Here's the weatherology forecast on 92 Rock. Slight chance for storms today, otherwise overcast skies. Daytime highs approaching 76. Northwest winds 5 to 10 miles per hour. Cloudy skies expected again tonight. Slight chance of rain showers. Lows level off around 59. Cloudy skies expected tomorrow. Slight chance for drizzle. High temperatures reach up to 67. From the Weatherology Weather Center, I'm meteorologist Jennifer Wojcicki.
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1: Here's the weatherology forecast on 92 Rock. Slight chance for storms today, otherwise overcast skies. Daytime highs approaching 76. Northwest winds 5 to 10 miles per hour. Cloudy skies expected again tonight. Slight chance of rain showers. Lows level off around 59. Cloudy skies expected tomorrow. Slight chance for drizzle. High temperatures reach up to 67. From the Weatherology Weather Center, I'm meteorologist Jennifer Wojcicki.
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5: Here's the weatherology forecast on 92 Rock. Slight chance of thunderstorms with fog in spots early this afternoon. Otherwise, overcast skies. Daytime highs approaching 71. Winds out of the north, 8 to 15 miles per hour. Overcast skies again. Tonight, slight chance of rain showers. Lows dip down to about 59. Slight chance for drizzle. Tomorrow, 67. Cloudy. From the Weatherology Weather Center, I'm meteorologist Jennifer Wojcicki.
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2: Here's the weatherology forecast on 92 Rock. Slight chance of thunderstorms with fog and spots early this afternoon. Otherwise, overcast skies. Daytime highs approaching 71. Winds out of the north, 8 to 15 miles per hour. Overcast skies again. Tonight, slight chance of rain showers. Lows dip down to about 59. Slight chance for drizzle. Tomorrow, 67. Cloudy. From the Weatherology Weather Center, I'm meteorologist Jennifer Wojcicki.
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2: 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Oh, people are going to love you. 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It's awful. It is. Like, everything costs so much more money now. These guys, though, they got American beef raised in the Midwest, and they've got it for us, 20 ribeyes for $50. 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Delmonico, yeah, ask them about those. 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Casey Strip, another great cut. New York Strip, it's an awesome one. 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

0: 20 ribeyes for $50. It's in the Menards parking lot right now. Your old pal Mason's hanging out with 92 Rock, and we're seeing folks walk away with a whole lot more than that, even some big stacks of meat. Yeah, this one dude, he could barely see past because he had the boxes stacked up so high, taking it out to the truck. There was a pork box in there, I think, a chicken box, seafood box, oh yeah, shrimp, lobster tail, all kinds of great stuff they've got here. On top of the 20 ribeyes for $50, I mean, that's worth the trip alone. That's some great prices, some great cuts of meat, nice little sandwich style, you know. They're not huge, but they are great marbled. They'll show them to you and everything. You're looking at everything that you buy. And this is Midwest raised beef, by the way. This is United States of America beef. Yeah, raised in the Midwest, I'm told Kansas and Oklahoma area. So, I mean, it's some good meat. You see it when you buy it. And, I mean, 20 ribeyes for $50 is a great deal. But if you start doing the math, you'll find some even better deals when you do get some even other more premium cuts. Porterhouse T-bone. Yeah, you like them? Oh, they got them. They got New York strips, too. They got the big center cut ribeyes. Delmonico's steak. Fillets, even the steak burger patties look absolutely delicious. And again, you're seeing it all as you buy it. 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So get out to Menards now, look for that big truck in the big tent, and get 20 ribeyes for $50. It's your old pal Mason, live till 4 on 92 Rock.
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9: The weatherology forecast on 92 Rock. Slight chance for storms this afternoon. Otherwise, cloudy skies expected. Daytime highs approaching 71. North winds 8 to 15 miles per hour. Cloudy skies expected again tonight. Slight chance for showers. Lows of low around 59. Cloudy skies expected tomorrow. Slight chance for drizzle. Daytime highs approaching 67. From the Weatherology Weather Center, I'm staff meteorologist Laura Lockwood.
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2: 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And, the burgers. 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Now, this beef, a lot of people, if you follow the news, beef, it has gone up a lot in price, and there's talks of beef coming in from other countries. Well, I got to tell you, this is American beef. This is Midwest-raised beef, 20 ribeyes for $50. They're nice little sandwich cuts. You know, I'm not gonna jerk you around here and tell you that, oh, hey, you know, these are fat 12-ouncers. No, they're a few ounces, but they're good cuts. They got some great marbling, and 20 ribeyes for $50, that price, good luck beating that. Good luck beating that. Midwest beef, come on out to the Menards parking lot. Look for the big truck and the big tent. Your old pal Mason's going to be hanging out here till about 4 o'clock this afternoon. They got some really good deals going till a little later. So, yeah, come on out, Menards parking lot. 20 ribeyes, $50. 92 Rock.
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1: 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Come on out and see your old pal Mason hanging out 92 Rock. We're just, hooking people up with some really, really awesome deals. You know, fall's almost here. This is the last weekend of summer. 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

0: for more info there and some giveaways possibly. Come on out and see me in the Menards parking lot. I'll be here hanging out with these guys for a while till about 4 o'clock. Until I'm here, I believe they've got some half-price deals, too. So, yeah, get here as soon as possible. And, yeah, there's a lot of people already getting a bunch of great steaks and chicken and pork and seafood. And you can be one of them. So come by, say hi. We're in the Menards parking lot again, the big truck, the big tent. It is, yeah, 20 ribeyes for $50. Heck of a deal, Menards parking lot. Mason here on 92 Rock, past, present, powerful.
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1: 20 ribeyes for $50. Menards parking lot right now. Well, you are in luck. They're open until sold out today. So if you're not able to get here before I'm here till 4, yeah, until they sell out, they are here and they've got what you want. They've got steaks, 20 ribeyes for $50. Oh, they've got some porterhouses. They've got some KC strips, which that's, you know, it's actually Kansas, Oklahoma area is where these cows come from. Stampede Ranch and Farm. It is American beef you're buying. You know, there's all that talk earlier about the Argentinian beef. No, this is all American, baby. So, yeah, come get some sweet deals. And the more you buy, the more you're saved. They've got some quarter cow deals, some half cow deals, surf and turf specials. And I'm seeing a lot of people walk out with big stacks of boxes. You know, they'll have the 20 ribeyes for $50 sitting on top of just a giant stack that they're saving. You do the price comparison to, say, the grocery store or something like that, and boom, you're all set. You're all set. You're going to be able to get some sweet deals. Football season coming up. You got the grill fired up. You're going to be the person everybody wants to hang out with. You're the one bringing all the huge, delicious steaks. Oh, man, so many different cuts to choose from. And those seafood packages. Oh, yeah, Argentine shrimp, lobster tail, breaded shrimp. They've got tilapia, flounder, and salmon also in some of those packages. It is EBT, Visa, MasterCard, Discover, American Express. Yeah, your major credit cards, debit cards, EBT, and, of course, cash. They'll take cash out here. Menards parking lot. Come see us. The deals, yeah, they're going to keep them going till they're sold out. So if you're not able to make it before I take off here shortly, that's okay. That's okay. You can still get some great stuff if you get here in time. Look for the big truck and the big tent, the Menards parking lot. I'll be back tomorrow, but you'll want to get here as soon as possible for 20 ribeyes for $50. Mason, 92 Rock, signing off. I'll see myself out.
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0: 20 ribeyes for $50. Menards parking lot right now. Well, you are in luck. They're open until sold out today. So if you're not able to get here before I'm here till 4, yeah, until they sell out, they are here and they've got what you want. They've got steaks, 20 ribeyes for $50. Oh, they've got some porterhouses. They've got some KC strips, which that's, you know, it's actually Kansas, Oklahoma area is where these cows come from. Stampede Ranch and Farm. It is American beef you're buying. You know, there's all that talk earlier about the Argentinian beef. No, this is all American, baby. So, yeah, come get some sweet deals. And the more you buy, the more you're saved. They've got some quarter cow deals, some half cow deals, surf and turf specials. And I'm seeing a lot of people walk out with big stacks of boxes. You know, they'll have the 20 ribeyes for $50 sitting on top of just a giant stack that they're saving. You do the price comparison to, say, the grocery store or something like that, and boom, you're all set. You're all set. You're going to be able to get some sweet deals. Football season coming up. You got the grill fired up. You're going to be the person everybody wants to hang out with. You're the one bringing all the huge, delicious steaks. Oh, man, so many different cuts to choose from. And those seafood packages. Oh, yeah, Argentine shrimp, lobster tail, breaded shrimp. They've got tilapia, flounder, and salmon also in some of those packages. It is EBT, Visa, MasterCard, Discover, American Express. Yeah, your major credit cards, debit cards, EBT, and, of course, cash. They'll take cash out here. Menards parking lot. Come see us. The deals, yeah, they're going to keep them going till they're sold out. So if you're not able to make it before I take off here shortly, that's okay. That's okay. You can still get some great stuff if you get here in time. Look for the big truck and the big tent, the Menards parking lot. I'll be back tomorrow, but you'll want to get here as soon as possible for 20 ribeyes for $50. Mason, 92 Rock, signing off. I'll see myself out.
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4: Here's the weatherology forecast on 92 Rock. Slight chance for storms this afternoon. Otherwise, cloudy skies expected. Daytime highs approaching 71. Northerly winds 8 to 15 miles per hour. Cloudy skies expected again tonight. Slight chance for rain. Lows level off around 59. Slight chance for drizzle tomorrow. Highs level off around 66. Overcast skies. From the Weatherology Weather Center, I'm Staff Meteorologist Laura Lockwood.
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10: Here's the weatherology forecast on 92 Rock. Slight chance of rain tonight, otherwise cloudy skies expected. Lows dip down to about 59. Winds out of the north, 8 to 15 miles per hour. Cloudy skies expected again tomorrow. Slight chance for drizzle. Daytime highs approaching 66. Chance of rain showers tomorrow night. Lows dip down to about 53. Cloudy skies expected. From the Weatherology Weather Center, I'm staff meteorologist Laura Lockwood.
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3: Here's the weatherology forecast on 92 Rock. Slight chance of rain tonight, otherwise cloudy skies expected. Lows dip down to about 59. Winds out of the north, 8 to 15 miles per hour. Cloudy skies expected again tomorrow. Slight chance for drizzle. Daytime highs approaching 66. Chance of rain showers tomorrow night. Lows dip down to about 53. Cloudy skies expected. From the Weatherology Weather Center, I'm staff meteorologist Laura Lockwood.
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4: When the storm clouds build in central Iowa, we'll keep you informed with the Severe Weather Advisor on 92 Rock. We'll be here communicating with the National Weather Service and local and state law enforcement so we can tell you where the storms are and what you need to do to stay out of harm's way. 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You won't find a better deal than at Harps Outlet. Remember, when severe weather threatens and the storm clouds build in central Iowa, we'll keep you informed with the Severe Weather Advisor on 92 Rock.
5: Here's the weatherology forecast on 92 Rock. Slight chance of rain tonight, otherwise cloudy skies expected. Lows dip down to about 59. Winds out of the north, 8 to 15 miles per hour. Cloudy skies expected again tomorrow. Slight chance for drizzle. Daytime highs approaching 66. Chance of rain showers tomorrow night. Lows dip down to about 53. Cloudy skies expected. From the Weatherology Weather Center, I'm staff meteorologist Laura Lockwood.
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